0: go by the name of the King and Rock, Rock. Super educated, I'm smarter than Spock, Spock. You ever tell me you will agree? Ain't no brother like the K-I-D-D. You know what I mean? I'm telling you, with the echo, I'm telling you.
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Apollo Control Houston, 2 minutes, 50 seconds away from time of LOS now. Our distance away from the moon, 460 nautical miles. Velocity, 7417 feet per second. Here in Mission Control, we're standing by. There's certainly a great deal of anxiety at this moment. We acquire at 36 minutes. So at 68 hours, 55 minutes, continuing to monitor. This is Apollo Control.

Our flight control team here in Mission Control has examined the data and it looks good. So we have a combined crew ground decision.

We've had a loss of a signal with Apollo 8 at 68 hours, 58 minutes, 45 seconds. We will watch with continuing interest the AOS clock here in Mission Control. They're traveling over the backside of the moon now. Our velocity reading here, 7777 feet per second. Now we're in our period of longest wait, continuing to monitor. This is Apollo Control, Houston.

0: Apollo Control, Houston. We've acquired signal, but no voice contact yet. We're standing by. We're looking at engine data, and it looks good. Tank pressures look good.
1: Apollo 8, Apollo 8, this is Houston, Houston, over.
2: Roger, Houston, we read you loud and clear. How do you read us?
0: We've got it, we've got it. Apollo 8 now in lunar orbit. There's a cheer in this room. This is Apollo Control, Houston, switching now to the voice of Jim Lovell.
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1: Each person in the United States, we are generating 2,400 pounds per year of hazardous waste. I think that recent national polls show clearly the concern on the part of the public, and that environmental issues are the number one issue.

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